0: Airport.
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0: 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So if you guys want to back out, it'd be great.
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Reporting party is smelling smoke and seeing bluish smoke in the area.

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0: 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You can put the address as the police department and then clear it out.

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1: I don't show an order between these two parties yet. The female is a respondent in an order with another female, and that has not been served, but not with our caller, Tyler.
0: Received. I'll give him a call while doing traffic control here.
1: Received.

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2911 is Montauk 6, single 317 East Park Drive. 2911 is Montauk 6, single 317 East Park Drive. Cross the 3rd and Curtis for a tree split down the middle, hanging over wires, but not currently in the MCASC crew, 1720.

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2: Three.

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1: Go for Med 14.
0: Are you available to handle this call at Sharp's Corner?
1: Yeah, we're clear right now.
0: Received. Break. Cascades from Italian 29.
2: Go ahead.
0: Med 14 will be responding in placement 16.
2: Copy.

0: 16, excuse me. 16. Can you check with fire dispatch as well, see if Red Cross is notified?
1: Check my box.
0: E-131 complete, unable to locate SMC-22.
2: Okay, from Battalion 29 and also, you can stand down 225.
1: Richard.
2: Kasky, Battalion 2 copies the traffic, District 2 is complete.
1: Richard.

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1: Did you want us to divert to that Delta MVA and have 2921 take that single?
2: And I can't look at the single on the MDT right now. If that seems appropriate to you, then yeah, go ahead and have it do it.
1: Receive. Cascade, you can show 2911 and route to the Delta NVA. 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
0: Thank you.

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1: Cascade from Med 16.
0: Go ahead.
1: We'll be delayed slightly. We're still heading back to the station to get 2921.
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0: 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We were unable to due to traffic.
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1: Go ahead, command.
0: This is your 6 to 10 minute bench, 60. 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

0: Med 139, please contact 32 Charlie Diabetic at 2311 East Division Street. 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
2: Roadway is open. 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We'll be clear and available. Command will be terminated.
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0: When we went in service, it changed the status of Med 12 to assigned. Can you show Med 12 in service?
1: Thank you.

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1: 5 to you, go ahead.
0: It occurred at Avon Allen Road and Bennett Road as a hit and run. RP is currently following the fleeing vehicle. They're eastbound on 20. The fleeing vehicle is going to be a silver Nissan Altima.
1: Copy. And is the vehicle following the vehicle that was hit by the person fleeing?
0: From the driver that was hit is following.
1: Appreciate. I'll be en route. Also, if you could notify WSP to look out for the vehicle.
0: Received, then. Can we advise the caller to stop following?
1: Affirm.
0: 3046.

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1: you advise? Go ahead. 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
2: Can you get a return on the RP?
0: Check it back.

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0: Copy, released by command, en route to Mount Vernon Station 1 at 7244.
3: Correct.
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0: 35, Captain.
1: Go ahead.
0: The patient's going to be Cruz Luna. The other party on site is going to be Santos Luna. They're both in CAD, if you can check and advise.
2: Cruz Luna.
0: Good. That's A-C-E-R-O. Jonathan, middle of Israel, 10-0199.
2: Go ahead.
1: Located cruising CAD 12481. He has an unconfirmed MRI out of the sheriff's office for a DUI. Works for RSO, convicted felon, and he is suspended about third degree.
0: Receive.
1: 747. Cascade Union 12 service. Jonathan is returning clear and current out of Mount Vernon.
0: Received.
1: 74 seconds.

0: Union 12. Cascade. Driver's on a flat tire. We're moving him off the road, and I'll be clear of the stop.
1: Cascade Henry 5, clear for traffic.
2: Go ahead.
1: I'm located Santos Luna Miranda in CAD 11277. He's valid for drug user and is not licensed eligible anacortist.
3: Received also.
1: Go ahead with also.
3: Apparently this was an accidental overdose. Cruz had apparently taken the prescribed oxy too many in his house in Mount Vernon. Came here, at which point he OD'd. Med's going to be transporting, and I'll be clear.
1: Received 1749.

0: Patrick, Union Victor.
1: 5-2, go ahead.
0: I'll be called back in. The suspect vehicle is pulled over onto the shoulder of I-5 southbound just before College Way. Hit a smoking tire. We also advise state of that update.
1: Receive 1750. I'm on line with them now.
0: Received.
2: Call 302's cell phone number, please.

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1: Do you have my cell number?
0: Yes, I do. I got into station one though.
1: 3-2.

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1: Go ahead.
0: County, would you like you guys advised of their hit and run NBA occurred on Haven Island and Bennett Road? The vehicle was last seen eastbound on College Way from I-5 Delta. And it's a silver Nissan Altima.
2: Union 5-2 Cascade. Original RP says they have eyes on the subjects. They're possibly parked at the Carniceria on East College Way. There's potentially a female in the car and two Hispanic males. I'm on my way there now.
0: Where do you see?
3: Union 5-8 Cascade, the back 5-2.

0: 18-19-311, correction, 131. Charlie response, CAX 3 at 1925 East College Way. 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From Cascade, your location.
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2: 7256.
0: I believe you may be closer for this. Will be a Charlie abdominal pain at 1925 East College Way.
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1: Thank you.
2: Union 58 Cascade, I'm out with 5-2.

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1: There are holes in the ceiling of the garage currently.
0: Receive. Yeah, we're still getting pretty good smoke out from the eaves here on the Bravo side.
2: Yeah, 33, get him in service, 33.
1: Standard.
3: 33.

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0: Charles David Paul, 4635. I'll be out 500 Orange.
1: Hey, Kevin.

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1: 311, go ahead.
2: Yes. 5 Cascade, if you can just add to the call.
1: 311, address of 1925 East College Way, permit 415.
2: Absolutely.

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1: Henry 5 Cascade.
2: Go ahead.
1: I spoke with the RO of that vehicle. He can run an attacher also.
2: Go ahead, that's awesome.
1: I'm being informed it was small little carbon snakes and poppets. There was no evidence of anything that was going up in the air or was illegal. I'll be clear.
2: Copy, 8293.

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0: Aid 129 Omega Response, TAC 3 at the Kidney Center, 208 Hospital Parkway. Aid 129 Omega Response, TAC 3 at the Kidney Center, 208 Hospital Parkway, crosses South North 15th Street and South 14th Street. This will be for a patient having catheter issues, Cascade Clear,
1: Union Edward Mary, Union Edward Lincoln, Edward Nora Adam, Edward Robert Edward, First of Austin, Common, Middle T. Tyler, Data 01151999.

0: Seen from 311. 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

0: 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Says the neighbor's daughter parked in front of the garage in a white Honda and won't move.
1: Do it.
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0: have a possible match. 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
1: That was broken. 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
1: That'll be him. Is he flashing at all?

0: Smith 12-8-13-19-27-19, Bravo Response, TAC 6 at Lacona Retirement, 104 North Number 4th Street. Smith 12-8-13-19-27-19, Bravo Response, TAC 6 at Lacona Retirement, 104 North Number 4th Street. Station will be in the activity room, cross of Morris Street, Center Street, 4A, Ball Cascade Clearing, 28.
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0: Union 5-8 Cascade. I'll have Alfonso in custody, Miranda Red, CTC for obstruction, reckless, and hit and run.
1: I copy Alfonso in custody, Miranda Red.
0: And 5-8 Cascade, Gerald's already been advised.
1: Thank you, sir.

0: Perhaps you'd like to switch to an additional.
1: Got it.
0: Looks like the original RP's partner called back, was demanding a cop at the address now, and said things are escalating. When asked about weapons, they said no weapons involved yet, and it's about to get physical.
2: Cascade, I copy.
0: 1838.

0: Yeah, the 5-2 Cascade.
1: Go ahead.
0: We're under red on Jesus, and he's now in custody.
1: I copy Miranda Red on Jesus, and he's down custody. Thank you, buddy.
0: Union 5-8, Cascade.
1: Union 5-8.
0: Disregard.
1: Cascade, Henry 2-6-7.
0: Task 4.
1: 18-20.

0: Union 43 Cascade.
1: Dad.
2: That's 12.
0: I'm still en route to the address on 230, but I see the mental. I'll give her a call.
2: Received. I'll get them. Hold on.
1: 1843.
2: 1843.

0: 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The previous message, that was not 2719. 1329 is on scene.
1: Received 1843.

0: Union 5-8, Cascade. Myself and Union 5-2 will be route to the jail zone custody. Union 4-3, Cascade.
1: Ted?
0: You start at the mental and clear it out to me.
1: Thank you.

0: David Henry 5, that's suspicious.
1: Henry 5.
2: Med 14, copy 2911 responding, Charlie response, TAC 6, 2419 number 42nd place. Med 14, 2911, Charlie response, TAC 6 at 2419 number 42nd place. Cross up is an Adam Avenue.
3: Received confirming your office and received any reports.
2: Scene requesting aid response, check patient on site, Cascade Clear 249.
0: I'm calling them now, and we have not received, unless it's associated to County's MBA, which I'm not sure it is.
3: Received.
0: 1849.

0: Union 5-8, Union 5-2. 5-2, go ahead. We need to go to FDA first if they're involved in an accident. Copy. Union 5-8, Cascade. Myself and Union 5-2 be en route to FDH. We're both in custody for a fifth.
1: Henry 26 Cascade.
0: Hey, thank you.
1: Go ahead.
0: Reassign call 279 to me.
1: Alright, keep doing.

0: Marietta.
1: That's affirmative. You can stand down.
2: 12, copy. You can show 2911 and Med 14 in service.
1: Okay. Received 1862.

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Returning to the out of service. 3-2, 3-2, 52.

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1: Thank you.
2: Cascade X-ray 38, motor vehicle accident.
3: 38.
2: North 30th and East 1st Street, that the two vehicle hit and run. We're still on the line trying to get further.
3: 36.
2: 8255.

0: 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The subject left in a blue Jeep on East Spur.
1: 3F direction of travel.
0: I'll check in if it doesn't sound like the caller is being productive in any way.
1: Copy.
0: 8052.

0: 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It sounds like the vehicle went eastbound on Fur. No registration available. We're still trying to get more out of the caller.
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0: 80 minutes.

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Gonna have her flashers on, and then last minute requested a Spanish-speaking officer.

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2: 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He's just got two dislocated toes and he is going to go POV.
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1: Yeah, we can do that. We're on the west side right now, so we'll have to come around.
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1: 5663, I copy you. I'm going to call dispatch.
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1: 5-6 Cascade, can you terminate a case for motor vehicle accident at the Cedar Woolley Rodeo Grounds? I got a plate for you when you're ready.
2: Go ahead.
1: Boy, Tom, Robert, 4835.
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1: Union 5-6 Cascade. I also have a driver. It's going to be the RO of the Nissan.

0: 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Is it Dakota or Shauna?
1: It'll be Dakota.
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1: And it'll be a single vehicle.
0: 1922.

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0: Be clear, and you can tell me back on foot at the rodeo.
1: Ready, clear, sir.

Med 55-8, 55-29, Bravo response, attack 8 at 703 Cascade Palms Court. Med 55-8, 55-29, Bravo response, attack 3, correction, attack 8. At 703 Cascade Palms Court, patient will be in building number 4, Crossroads Trail Road, for a fall with head injury, Cascade clear, 1927.

0: Cascade Union 43 is on 1, what's the event?
1: 43.
0: At Tom and Jerry Boats, 11071 Josh Green Lane, Murphy says he heard gunfire from the area, nothing seen.
1: Receive.
0: 1929.

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0: David 66974 Henry, status 4.
1: I do have
0: read
1: back on the blue 93 Ford Ranger.
0: Go ahead.
1: It is current to Orion Way off of Nixa Loop.
0: Received.
1: 9043.
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0: Joni Felix.

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1: Located at Joni Ann Felix and Cab, a 61-year-old native female. She's returning to suspended of the third degree off of Bolson Road. No watch orders.
0: Received.
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2: Can I start breaking it down here then?
0: Say Lincoln King.
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0: 1-2.
3: Three,
0: two, 21494 John.
3: 103 South 24th Street. Three, it was via phone. Our peace husband of Joshua Moody was threatening to kill himself. Didn't state any plans or be advised. This is a common issue when the subject is HPD.
0: Very good.
3: 1946.
4: Cascade Union 43, I'll be back on both.
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1: 39 Cascade.
0: Go ahead.
1: She's moving along. You can clear it.
0: 9048. I have Cascade X-ray 28, you copy book.
2: Yeah, that was a 28, I copy. And I see 311.
0: Thank you, Master President.

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1: Good.
0: Today, didn't hear anything. I'll be clear of that contact and still be checking the area.

0: come in, go ahead.
1: For another half hour or so, we'll pick up. Horizon command is complete.
0: You're slightly low volume. Copy. Fire is out. Overhaul complete. 321 will be remaining on scene. Go again with the rest of that.
1: I'll update when command is completed.
0: 3 2 9 2 3.

0: Union 43 Cascade. I'm UTL. I'll be clear. Also.
1: Go with also.
0: I'll make a call on the voting problem.
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0: Roger. Benjamin is returning with a valid current driver's license out of Buffalo.
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Go ahead. We have Lakeview closed now. Receiving, thanks.

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1: Crazy.
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0: Yeah, we made contact. You can clear everybody else. I'll be on this for a minute longer, though.
1: Right, 2-23.

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0: Located at Jason Williams, Scott and Cad, 49-year-old white male. He's returning with a couple, question one order on file. He's a respondent with another male.
1: Union 31, Cad, say it's nothing.
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1: 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Hmm. Looks like David. 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I'll be I-5 northbound 226.
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0: And copy 3. Walmart 2001 Freeway Drive. There's two subjects detained, one male, one female, that are being verbally abusive to staff. 2015.
2: 30 Cascade, all cover from the south end.
0: Copy 3.
3: 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I'm closer. I can cover.
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0: Cassie, copy.
4: Union 31, Cascade drivers. West of Mary Adam Robert. Queen, Union, Edward, Zebra, First of Eduardo, No Middle, 315, 91.
0: Go ahead.
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0: Cascade, Union, 1, 2, driver.
6: 3-1, go ahead.
0: Eduardo is returning clear and current at Seattle. Cascade Henry 5, 991, hang up.
7: Henry 5.
0: Alpha La Quinta, 1670 South Melinda Boulevard. It was a man prior to pick up on callback. We spoke to an employee who believed it to be an accident, but wasn't sure what room it came from.
7: Received, no response.
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0: Soviet Union 43, a reopened weapon offense.
1: Four, three, go ahead.
0: Tom and Jerry's boats, 11071, Josh Green Lane. RP says that they are hearing the shots again, last heard 10 ago. And they would like some on-site contact.
1: Is it the same RP?
0: It is.
1: 3-2.
0: 2021.
1: And 3-1, Cascade, issue clear.
0: 2021.

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3: 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Little Mountain and West Bigley Boulevard.
2: Twenty twenty three.

0: 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Apparently they don't see my light. We're turning on the west to on the Little Mountain. 23 Cascade, now we're stopped.
1: Cascade X-ray 3, clear Pacific.
2: Go ahead.
1: Abdul's returning with multiple orders. He's the respondent and four of them out of the five. Three of them are with the same female, Corinne Abdul, Corinne Khan. One is with a Charles Cooper, and one he's the protected party with a Kyle Lee. He is restricted license with some restrictions out of Maple Falls.
2: Receive, can you send me a DUL return for the females?
1: April 2020.

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1: Okay.
0: We're next to 7-Eleven, 805 South 5th Street. There's 2 to 3 subjects drinking alcohol and refusing to leave. One white male, one native male, and possibly
1: Union
0: another
1: 3,
0: white male. RP says they can see the alcohol, not requesting trespass.
1: 17671. Big Lake, North Big Lake Boulevard.
2: 30 Cascade, I copy.
0: Great.

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1: 39 case number 9698.
0: Receive.
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1: 57, go ahead.
0: The Alger Bar and Grill, 1758 Old Highway 99 North Road. Employee at the Bar and Grill said that they saw a transient male attempting to break into the shop next door. He did not gain any entries, but is now walking northbound on 99. Luckily wearing a blue sweater and gray pants, possibly 50 to 60 years of age.
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1: 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I'll be en route from Mount Vernon.
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0: 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RP says that the friend Lisa is HBD, has a history of Buxa use, and Lisa's now currently blocking the doorway.
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1: 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Lead 119 Alpha on TAC 3 at 300 South and 18th Street. 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

0: Med 55-8, 5529, Charlie, response on TAC 8 at LifeCare, 1462, stay route 20. 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
1: will be for zone 18 upstairs smoke detector activation. No calls have been contacted as of yet. They're dispatched first.
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1: Go ahead.
0: Just to follow up on the fireworks, the reporting person was living in 78 Willow Lane.
1: Copy, Tony Victor.
2: 38 Cascade, can you go again with that? We have the background.
1: Hey, firm, it sounds like the reporting neighbor is 78 Willow.
2: Are you sure?
1: 20 victims.

0: Another question, please. Good one. That's a Wool Rafferty, William Adam Lincoln, Robert Adam, Tom Henry, Bertha Inger, Ida Nora George Edward Robert, Middle Lisa,
1: 948-1965.
2: Go ahead. Copy. Can you check CAD for possible name? The last of Burkhard, first of Thomas, middle initial G George.
3: Cascade, Battalion 10.
4: Battalion 10.
3: You attach Battalion 10 to that officer's person.
1: Union 3-1, go to traffic.
4: Received. This is for an 85-year-old male rising there, not able to walk, needing assistance getting up and to their bed. Not complaining of any medical issue at this time other than the weakness. Just want to make it special.
1: There was another unit in front of bed.
4: 20 and 1-6,
3: out of service.
1: 20-3-3.

0: Cascade, Mount Vernon 11. Inger has several orders on file. She's also returning with an M. Mary out of the Sheriff's Office for anti-harassment protection order violation. She got this for 220 officer safety, known to carry brass knuckles. And she's licensed current, showing as she's released.
1: Is that something that Joe will take on?
0: It's not DV, so probably not, but I can check.
1: I can disregard on that then. Registration?
0: Copy, go ahead.
1: Boy, Paul Adam, 5374.
2: Charles William George 2852 Helmet and 20.
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3: 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Located someone matching the description. When I tried to make contact, they ran in the woods. I have no crime, so I'll be clear.
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0: 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First of George Adam Union, Robert Adam Nora George. Looks like middle K for King. 3-2, 1993.

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0: 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B4A patient having possible issue with their legs when they sat up. Cascade clear 2101.

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1: Go ahead.
0: You can clear that. I'll be back around to the threatening.
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0: Hey,
2: 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We're going to get a mech mover as soon as you get to Gurney, as close as you can.
3: 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We're just clearing up.
0: I'll advise.
3: Got it.
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1: ERP Megan Barron, she's returning with multiple orders.
4: Union 44 Cascade, stop in.
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1: He also has an order on file. He's objective party with Robert Wiseman. He's also a convicted felon and is suspended road search.
0: Thank you.
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1: Union 23.
0: Go ahead. Charles Robert X-ray 0771 West Lake Boulevard and Little Mountain.
2: The one that 48 on. 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
1: 2138.
0: You can keep me on this one.
2: Copy.

0: related to the one that 48 on. 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
1: 2138. You can keep me on this one.
0: Copy.

0: 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Could I have the case number, please?
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0: 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Med 1819-1811, Delta response on TAC 3 at 779 Peterson Road. Cross Pierre Road and Quinnot Drive for a male in and out of consciousness, unknown issue, Cascade Clear 2111.
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2: Med 119-131, Charlie response on TAC 3 at 221 Belmont Terrace. Med 119-131, Charlie response on TAC 3 at 221 Belmont Terrace. Cross the East Montgomery Street and East Division Street for a patient who is having confusion and is also being combative. Cascade clear, 2115.

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0: Of Adam Robert Edward Nora Adam, first of Anthony, middle K King, 10-5 of 68.

at 5519, aid 1419, battalion 14, Delta Response TAC 3, at 20105 Alger View Lane. Med 5519, aid 1419, battalion 14, Delta Response on TAC 3, at 20105 Alger View Lane, cross of Humphrey Hill Road, for a patient with an eye injury. Appears they've lost vision in one of their eyes. Cascade clear, 2119.

0: claims that he lost vision and appears out of it. 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Unknown what caused it. Responding by units, med 5519.
1: Battalion 14 received.
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0: Investigator response on TAC 3 at 1600 William Way. 125 investigator response on TAC 3, 1600 William Way, apartment number 108, across the Parker Way and Roosevelt Avenue. This will be for RP advisor, portable heater wire melted.
3: Go ahead.
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1: Go ahead. Go ahead.
0: Stand by, I gotta walk back to the plate.
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0: 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We're getting the RP calling back, advising another party told that they heard the female yell for help.
1: All right, sir.
0: Contact.

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0: The RO of the car is Holland Bailey, which is B-A-I-L-E-E, middle J Joe, 513 of 95.
1: Appreciate it. Season CAD, now flashing. Is your return to the license out of Arlington?
0: Received.
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0: Union 47, Cascade, drivers.
1: Union 47.
0: Last of Harris, first of Christian, middle Larson, 18, 2000.
1: Copy, in CAD, not flashing, and standby. And the driver's check returns the license out of Everett. No wants. 2126.

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1: Union 31.
0: We are the disabled I-5 southbound just south of Cook.
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1: Go ahead.
0: Jason has been trespassed and removed from the property. You can shoot me clear.
2: Union 31 Cascade clear.
1: 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Okay.

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0: Can you, Med 5519, it's the first address on the left with a Chevy Colorado in front of it at the end of the road.

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0: Charles William Tom, 5837.
1: 21, 34.
0: I will be Highway 20, east of Avon Island.

0: Cascade X-ray 102, you available for a fireworks detail? Can you drive through the area of Maxdale's 2030 Riverside Drive? Behind the business, the reporting party said closer towards the Taco Place area, heard fireworks. X-ray 11, go ahead. X-ray 11, go ahead.
1: Can you check this address for a meal

0: No record found on Leo at that address.
1: Confirm, man. You didn't find one?
0: I can confirm 40, correction, 4103 East College Way.
1: Sorry,
0: no Leos.
1: Sorry, sir.
0: 2137.
2: Go ahead.
1: Male RO 319 of 84.

0: Cascade Unit 3 Charlie. Brett's returning clear in current Port Orchard.
1: Which unit's on Big Lake, south from the fire hall?
2: 29.
1: Watch that white Challenger in front of you. Firemen said they appeared intoxicated when they got in. They just did a U-turn in the driveway. There should be that white car right in front of you.
2: Following.

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1: Patient has history of stroke, loss of vision, no other findings on a fast assessment. Extremely hypertensive, 210 over, can't remember, heart rate 100, altered mental status.
0: Thank you.

29 Cascade. 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Charles Sam Henry 5833, just south of the boat launch.

0: Evening, Galen.
1: Charles, Sam, Charles, 3383, I'll be Highway 20, Higgins Airport.
0: Oh, you see, Bridges, there was nothing in the bed.
2: 47 Cascade, I'm out. 29.
0: Copy, 47 to 29.
3: Cascade, I'm status 4.
0: Come over to you.

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Charles Mary Frank 2959.

0: 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They're moving and I'm clear.
1: 29 Cascade.
2: 29, go ahead.
3: Go ahead. Signs of impairment. I'll be clear. As will 4-0.
2: 3-0.

Union 3-1 Cascade drivers, no hard ID. Last of Mary, William, Ida, Nora, Zebra, first of Christine, middle Kai King, 11-29-88. If you could send the vehicle return to me, and say driver's return.

Respond tactics for a single Campbell Lake Road and Sharp Road, 1121-1112. Respond tactics for a single Campbell Lake Road and Sharp Road, a pullout for a possible 2x2 fire in the woods. Cascade clear, 2149.

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0: A motorcycle plate. It's going to be 0 Lincoln 0814. I'll be Highway 28, Higgins Airport.
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1: 3-8, go ahead.
0: I'll be providing courtesy transport for the female in the call, starting as 79. And we'll be going to the downtown 7-Eleven.
1: Copy.
0: Cascade 11-12 in route 2.
2: This is going to be for a possible campfire in the woods, the intersection of Campbell Lake Road and Sharp Road near a pull-off.
0: Cascade, Florida driver.
2: Since it was just attended by multiple people, NRP was concerned.
0: Go ahead.
2: That seemed odd.
0: So Frank, Ida, Charles, Henry, Tom, Lincoln, first of Noah, middle J, James, 219-06 also.
3: Go ahead.
0: Can you send the vehicle return to my MPD?
3: You have an OLN on your subject, Florida came back, there's no record found.
0: And it's going to be Frank 634-547-67500.
4: 1101.
0: Go for 1112.
4: 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This is a known campfire spot for the property owner there.
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0: Tascada 328, dark blue 91 Toyota Corolla. Match expired June 20th of this year to a Brandon Blancas Batista off of North 23rd.
1: Do it.
0: Try to do it.

0: 3028, did you need a second at all?
1: No, I'm just checking for him, it's unoccupied.
2: 3-1, just get another stop.
3: Going.
2: With Charles, 23948 George, Highway 20, west of Higgins Airport.
1: Doing. Cascade 1112 is in the area, attempting to locate.
3: Please.
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5: 22-1. 24, same traffic.
3: 22-01.
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3: Received.
0: Cascade 11-12 arrived.
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1: Sharma out of Marysville. 22.

0: Henry 5, other units. I'm hearing a large volley of fireworks about 500-600 block of Draven.
1: Henry 29 to Henry 5, I actually see the fireworks.
0: Therese, can you pinpoint where they're coming from?
1: Probably say around the 400 to 500 block of Fairhaven, in route there.
2: Caskey copy, and Caskey Henry 29, would you like an official fireworks case?
1: Affirm.

0: Union 12 to traffic team. 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
1: 4712, I am at Little Mountain.

0: Henry 29 to other units. It's going to be Fairhaven and Regent. Trying to pinpoint the exact location.
1: Henry 5, copy.

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1: Go ahead. Cascade Union 4.
0: I'll be out with two subjects, East Victoria and Regent.
2: Negative. I am on a special detail for Big Lake.
3: Henry 5, Cascade, I'll be out with them.
1: Cascade Union 3-1, are you available for the Cascade Force?
4: 3-1, Cascade, I will check the area. I am on a traffic emphasis, though.
1: Receive, the vehicle is no longer following the RP when disconnected as well, but I did attach the plate. Go ahead.

0: Union 12 Cascade. Did that plate return to the described vehicle?
1: Return to a gray 2004 Chevy Tahoe. Kira and Troy Fair within Burlington address.
0: Received. You can send it to me. I'll have one of the units call the RO here shortly.
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0: 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Go ahead. There's a black 30, Ford pickup four door headed your direction. I didn't have on radar. Right
1: but I'm not
0: passing, no passing. Probably over 50.
1: Copy.

0: 12-47 is in a blacked out trim. It's possible, but it was passed pretty quick. Stopping.
1: Stop. Henry Frank, gas, get out with.
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0: We're ETL on the subject. You'll be pending trespass from the Alger Barn Grill. You can show all units clear.
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1: Five seven. I see it. 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
0: 2228.

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0: Are you in a position to take a look at call 386? CRP also wants a phone call.
1: I'm on the Big Lake detail.

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0: Victor Young, 9707, I'll be checking that and Sam Bell.
1: Twenty two thirty.

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1: Go ahead.
0: You can show me en route to the riding call.
1: Copy. I'm on the line with the employee. She said that he's blocking the door and making threats to burn down the building.
0: Received.
2: Henry 29 to Cascade, I'll be en route back. Henry 28.
3: Go ahead. Two part last. Dominguez, Kepler, King Edward, Paul Paul, Lincoln, Edward, Robert, first of Aiden, Adam David, Edward, Nora, middle L, Lincoln, 918-08.

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3: You got it.
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0: I'll be clear. I'll have Dacia follow up and have it impounded if need be.
2: Henry 3 Cascade arrived, and I'll be contacting Jason.

0: Henry 2 Cascade arrives.
1: 2236. Cascade X-ray 28, I'm going to vehicle accident. 111 South 10th Street, the black four-door SUV on the curb and crashed into possibly a bush, and the male driver appears unconscious.
2: 28.
1: 236.
3: 30 Cascade, I copy.

119-111-125, Battalion 1, a Delta response on Tac 3, 111 South 10th Street. Med 119-111-125, Battalion 1, a Delta response on Tac 3, 111 South 10th Street. Crosshairs of East Division, North 10th, and East Moody. Going to be a Delta MVA, a single vehicle driver unconscious. Just in front of that address, respond on Tac 3, 20 Division.

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0: So you're still online, can you get a better location? I'm not seeing anything on Southtown Street.
1: Henry 5 Cascade, stopping. Go ahead.
2: Charles Frank Sam, 1539, T's in Pacific.
3: Cascade, I'm coming into the area.
0: Cascade, 2830, I'll check. South 11, but I don't see any contact.
3: Copy, I'll put.
4: Union 12, Cascade.
1: Connected to it.
5: Union 12.
4: I called on 380. You can clear that.
1: The RP is plotting East Skagit and South Penn. So
5: copy. 22, 41.
0: To it.
6: 111 from Battalion 1.
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0: Henry 28 Cascade.
4: I copy that, down by Skagit.
0: Can I get an en route to assist with the wheelchair patient?

0: Kevin, get under to it.
1: Go ahead.
0: Just confirming, nothing medical, just assistance with the wheelchair.
1: Sorry, can you go again?
0: Just trying to know if I need to percue it. It's nothing medical, just assistance with the wheelchair, correct?
1: Affirm, I don't want to injure him, like put him into the patrol car.
0: Copy.

0: situation. You located. I'm with fire coming to the area right now.
1: Yeah, I just can't get on here. He's between 10th and 11th off schedule.
0: Pretty safe, I'm arriving.
2: Cascade 111.
3: 111, go ahead.
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3: Copy, 111 arrived. 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I'll update. Skagit Command is 24.
4: Because he can clear 403. I was in the area, heard it, but I couldn't find it.

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1811, respond TAC 3 for a citizen assist, 1860 South Burlington Boulevard. 1811, respond TAC 3 for a citizen assist, 1860 South Burlington Boulevard at the Hampton Inn, cross of Sycamore Brothers Ave and Holmgren Lane, for law requesting a lift assist for a patient in a wheelchair. 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
0: Victor David 3510, I'll be Fred Meyer Boulevard.
1: Affirm, they've got him in custody, they just need assistance getting him into the vehicle, they don't want to hurt him.
2: 2249.

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0: The two bar last, Sanchez Lopez, first of Frank Edward Robert, Mary Ida Nora, no middle, 720-2004.

0: Scott speaking, 3-1. Furman returns license out of Woolley. He's in CAD showing some orders on file.
1: 2-1.
0: Racing back 22-5-1.

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1: I'm gonna have
2: her
1: back if you'd like it.
2: Who's the RO on it?
1: If it is correct, the black Kia Sorento returns to a Ronald Lyon.

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0: I don't know if he's RO or not. Lion with a Y, Ronald, L. Lincoln, 0813 is 68.

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0: He is indeed the RO. He's returning as a convicted felon. He's licensed current corrective lenses. Wynwood.
1: Copy.
0: 2255.
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1: 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Cascade Union 57, fireworks detail.
3: Seven, go ahead.
1: Calling from 20916 Hartree Lane, fireworks in the area.
3: I'll make a call.
1: 2256. 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
1: Go ahead.
0: I will also be clear and en route to the suspicious.
1: 2900.
2: Henry 5, Henry 29. The subjects have already left. You can disregard.
0: I copy.
1: Yeah, speak up.
2: Henry 3 Cascade, Miranda Red. Invoked.
1: Copy Miranda Red and invoke that. 22.
2: You can also show the en route to the jail.

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0: One subject being transported, 119, scene's been turned over to law. We're going to terminate, 111 will be in service.
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0: Two vehicles. Caddy Road Park, just south of the playground.
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1: Go ahead.
0: Gray 2013, Subaru Impreza, it's current to a Marvel Forbush and Eli Stevenson out of Glenwood.
1: Received.
0: 2366.

0: 1029 Cascade, second registration, one ready. Boy 34464 William. Also unoccupied.
1: Copy, I have read back on that one. No colors of 06 to Edit Tacoma.
0: Go ahead.
1: That's current to a sunny Wasong carry out of Anacortes.
0: Received.
1: Thank you.

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0: 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You can go ahead and clear me for now.
1: 32, 32.
0: 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I don't know if it came out because I was on my handheld. 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
1: That's okay, thank you.
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1: Wait, 320, 320.

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1: In 12, go ahead.
0: 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On the paper plate. Little Mountain, West Big Lake.
1: Racing target tone.

0: 30-38. I think I saw one come from this complex over here on our
1: 7. I see it in the area.
2: Copy. There's also just a very large one south of us.
0: I copy.

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0: No one's setting off any fireworks here anymore. I'll be clear.
1: Further 6.

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1: Go ahead.
0: Morgan Place, 077, Henry King, John. I will be Highway 20 and Pulver.
1: 23-6.

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1: Go ahead, I'm on 21st.
0: There is an apartment here who's
2: something to do with the line driver.
3: Multiple units.
1: Yeah, I think it's in the 300 block there on the east side.
0: Hey, from
2: Grand Cascade, Oregon Drivers.
3: Go ahead.
2: Martin, first of Vaughn, middle U, correction 61637.
3: Receive break of the second unit, go ahead.
4: Clear to stop. 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
3: Multiple units, I believe I copied Union 12 is clear stop. Raised Union 63, did you have traffic at all?
4: 63, disregard.

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1: Looks like these are turning clear till 2027 out of Oregon.
0: Charles William Victor, 8334 Rotary Park.
1: 2037.

0: Tuscan Energy 9, I have Rebecca on the
1: mic. Go ahead.
0: Black 2013 Chevy Equinox, it's current to Michaela Herrera out of Boca.
1: Received.
0: 2013.

0: Henry 29 Cascade.
1: Yeah, 63 Cascade, clear my TR.
0: There, move on.
2: 23,
0: clear. 23,
3: 32.
4: Four, seven, he just left. I didn't see which way he went.
5: Four, seven, copy. I got caught up behind Carson. I didn't see him either.

0: 12, Unit 5-4. Are you wrapped up on that side?
1: 3 firm.
0: Proceed. If you want to stack the cones off your shoulder and shut it down, then you can meet me at the fire hall once you do that.
1: 3 chief.
2: Cascan X-ray 38 trespassing.
3: Go ahead.
2: Gentleman Jeans, 1400 Parker Way. Previously trespassed male is back on site. They suspect HVD of VUXA. He's currently standing in the parking lot yelling.
3: 38.
2: And they don't have a name for the male. It's a white male, possibly 50s. With a red beard.
0: Okay. 1-5, would you remove that road sign as well in front of you?
3: 1-4.
0: Could you take that sign down, set it on the shoulder in front of you?

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0: Charlie Mama, no estoy bien. Based on a previous trespassing call at this location, it's possibly a Brian Allison. He's got one out of your office for criminal trespass second, always for convicted felon gun restriction.
1: Copy. Can we confirm if he was trespassed on property or not?
2: Yes, Union 52, an animal issue.
3: Yeah, 5G Cascade, I see it all being routed.
2: 2338.

0: Task and Exhibit. Looks like he was verbally trespassed in May of this year. 2638.
1: Cascade, both units arriving. And I believe
2: we'll
0: be on Cascade 1839,
2: stop.
0: Copy, 2339.
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0: 1839,
2: I have
0: your back on your plate.
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0: Blue 2010 Mini Cooper, it's current to its David Follis, Anacortes.
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2: Boy 63701 Union, I'll be Highway 20 eastbound, Avenellen.
1: Great, 0 luck.

0: 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I'll be clear.
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0: Mary, Ocean, Ocean, Robert, Edward, first of Corey, middle and Mary, 229.92.
1: 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Zero 13.

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0: 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Those are 17.

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0: John George, 8732, Highway 20, eastbound, Avon Allen.
1: 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Sir, I can.

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0: 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I can send 57 or 58 up there if you need.
1: Thursday, thank you. I will advise.
0: 56. Union 30, Gasket.
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2: Very good.
0: Cascade, hey, drivers.
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1: Union 31, go ahead.
0: Adam Victor, 7614, I'll be Highway 20 eastbound. Have an Allen.

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0: Last of Robert, Adam, Adam, Boy, Edward, first of Addison, middle T, Paul, 828 of 08.
1: 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Sir 28.

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0: Charlie contacted a subject setting off fireworks, 1600 block East Whitmarsh.
1: Okay.

At 8:29, Victoria 55, the Delta response on Taxi 701, Metcalf Street. 55, 8:29, Victoria 55, a Delta response on Taxi 701, Metcalf Street, just outside the bullpen, crosses the Ferry Street and Woodward Street. Going to be a Delta unconscious from an assault. 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

0: 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Go ahead. There, my detail. Out of service. 031.
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1: N31 Cascade, is you clear?
0: 032. Looks like there's a couple altercations happening at this address. While just arrived on scene, they haven't advised that the scene is
1: secured.
0: Yeah, not
1: clear.
2: Reach Chief, go ahead and show that staged in the area near railroads.
3: Five Cascade registration.
0: 033.
4: Reach Chief, also.
2: Go ahead.
4: Five, go ahead.
3: Charles, John Zebra.
0: Looks like
3: they
0: just advised scene is secure.
2: Reach Chief, where would they like us?
4: Check nice.
5: Cascade 85, you're back on a gray 91 Toyota Corolla.
3: Good.
5: Fires 9 of 26, Jonathan. Again, no 40.
3: Receive, you have enough to run him.
5: Yes, I'm running him.
0: Patient involved should be right outside the building.
2: Receive. En route to bullpen.
3: Good.
5: North Waters, he's clear and current, not burning.
3: Receive. He's been lectured and I've confiscated the remaining fireworks. 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
1: 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What's up?
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1: I got you. 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

0: 6344. 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
1: I went east on 530. I'm now on 20.
0: Okay, no worries. 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I'm just gonna have to keep a lookout for it, but no worries.
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2: Union 31.
1: Charles Lincoln 3307, State Route 20, eastbound Avenelland.
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0: Six, three, four, four. Just a heads up. It's going to be a white Dodge Charger. They're probably heading to the store, so just an FYI. Just driving really fast. Copy.

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0: Just advising, I'm rolling on a south schedule now, probably about 15 out from you.
1: Oh, you're fine. I'm trying to even find this right now.

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0: Charles Henry, 3660, I'll be I-5 southbound, 226.
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0: 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Can you have a pop-up Sunday at 0900 hours, and I'll be clear.
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0: Good.
4: 28. I think that means the party's on Highway 20, not on this side.
0: Yeah, possibly.

0: Get drivers.
1: No need. And
0: go ahead.
1: Vehicles unoccupied. I'll be clear.
0: First of George Edward Robert Robert Ida, Middle C Charles 91896.
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0: 63, Captain.
1: 63, go ahead.
0: Because of the distance, this actually might be two separate parties, so I'm going to continue to go check POTS. There's an area that I'm going to go check at real quick, and then I'll go back to the other address you gave me.
1: Marine 0100.

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1: Okay.
0: 579, Young, David, Nora. In a second, when ready.
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0: Nope. That didn't work. Stand by.
1: She's still out here. Probably disregard. I think they moved away. They do have a fire going here. I'm gonna extinguish it.
2: Received. 3-1 Cascade. That's my error. I have a different drivers for you.
0: Go ahead.
2: We got 2 part last. Morgan Reynolds. First of Benjamin, middle D David, 1023 of 04.

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0: Subject's going to be west of Aranda.
2: 31 Cupcake, Monica. First off.
0: No readback needed.
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0: We'll move it along. I'll be clear.
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2: A-659, we're contacting for a Charlie seizure, 618 Doris Lane.
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2: A-659, we're contacting for a Charlie seizure, 618 Doris Lane, Crusher of Westview Drive. For a 21-year-old male,
3: can you give me an address or something to clarify that?
0: Yeah, it's just going to be a big gravel pit at the very end of...

0: Contact 8 for a Charlie Caesar, 618 Doris Lane, Crusher of Westview Drive, for a 21-year-old male.
1: Can you give me an address or something to clarify that?
2: Yeah, it's just going to be a big gravel pit at the very end of Potts Road. Looks like a, yeah, just a gravel pit, shooting range area.
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1: I am clear of this, and I will go check out the address that you gave me for the other noise complaint on my side of the river.
0: Copy.
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1: Negative.
0: 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They are actually pretty loud. I'm going to just try to make PA announcements and tell them to be quiet.
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1: N31.
0: Can you advise state, I'm in the area of the motorcycle down.
1: For my information, what is the area?
0: 5 southbound, south of 221. I'm going to be checking for that vehicle.
1: Gracias.
0: Okay, state, if the state has any additional information on where it's located, I'd like to know.

They had a report of a motorcycle against a guardrail with the lights on, no visible rider, unknown if it was a collision. The reporting party has driven past. One 130.

0: Gideon 6-3, Cal Chase.
1: Gideon 6-3.
0: I'm going to go make contact with the partygoers. They gave me some very nice words from across the river. The address is going to be 33B52 River Tracks Lane, and I will take a second unit.
1: Copy. I'll start your case then. 131.

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1: Unit 5A, 67 route.

0: 163 Cascade. Just for radio log, from my position across the river, you can hear very, very loud music along with a lot of yelling and screaming. So I'm just going to go make contact with them.
1: Clear, 5-7 Cascade. I'll be rolling that way too.
2: Copy.
0: Union 6-3 Cascade, I'm about 95% sure it's the address I gave you. Can you also just see if we have any local hits on that address and maybe who lives there?

0: I have a couple of calls back in 2023 to a Jada Nicole Trammell at that address for a theft and a vehicle problem.
1: What's the date of birth, if you have it?
0: She would be 48 years old.
1: Where is she? Thank you.
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1: Alberto Jose Ortiz and CAD alerts for convicted felon. 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
0: Received, status 4.
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1: He's got a pretty extensive trespass history. It looks like he was...
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0: Received.
1: 13.
0: Henry 29 Cascade.
1: Go ahead.
0: He's moved along. I'll be clear.
1: 139.

Contact 3 for a burn complaint, 201 North 21st Street. 131, respond TAC 3 for a burn complaint, 201 North 21st Street, just south of the Glendale Apartments, Crusher East Division Street and Stanford Drive, for a large bonfire behind a house. Cascade clear, 139.

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1: Cascade, Unit 31.
0: Southbound and northbound I-5 between 221 and 215 ETL. Do you want to update state?
1: You'll have to wait, I'm on a DV call.

0: The Westlands Motel, 2020 Riverside Drive. Abby's hearing what sounds to be verbal between a male and a female. They can hear the female screaming. We're still on mic.
1: Received.
2: Cascade, I copy. Cascade, you receive, Tom. You can just right here now.
0: Cascade, responding in this. They're not sure of the room number. It is nearby.
2: You can disregard. I see her en route. I was just trying to see if you received him.
0: One second.
1: One second, okay.

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0: Sounds like Spade might have located the motorcycle. Can you let him know that it might be my eluding suspect?
1: Okay.

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1: 945. You want me to reopen that alert?
0: Check it out.
1: Copy.

0: just coming into the area. You located anything yet?
1: Union 57 Cascade. I'm in the area also.
2: Go ahead.
1: Spoke with the RP. They advised that they're at a campsite down the road from this address. But they were too HPD to give detailed instructions on how to get there.
2: Copy that. 147.

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0: Add it.
1: Drivers.
0: Go ahead.
1: Henry Adam, King Sam Ocean, first of Simon, middle, it's a two-part middle, Sanders Hill, 11-10-2003.
0: Copy. He returned suspended or revoked third, and it doesn't look like he has no valid motorcycle endorsement.
2: Five, seven, whoever's behind me, there's vehicles involved.
3: Five, six, Cascade, I'm out with 5-7.
0: 155.

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One 56.

0: Winchester, state has one in custody, DUI.
1: 157.
2: Kid from 131, the corrected address is going to be 2005 Division. They're going to, homeowner's going to be extinguishing, and they've been given the rules on burning.
3: Repeat.

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1: Tupac.
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0: Sounds like the party of yours decided to go to bed. 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
1: Okay.

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1: 857, go ahead.
0: Last is Bruce, Boy, Robert, Edward, Union, Sam, Sam. First of George, common spelling, middle initial, A, Adam, date of birth.
1: 8-28-89. 2-2.

0: 7th, go ahead.
1: Just advising, he does have a non-extraditable F-rank out of California for Berg. Drivers is returning canceled out of Washington.
0: Receive.
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0: Cascade NA 2A, I have read back on that VIN. It's returning on a bronze 2012 Chevy Malibu.
1: Go ahead.
0: Showing the vehicle was sold in 2020 to an Ashley Potts out of SeaTac. It says the title and the license was canceled out of state in 2024.
1: Received.

0: Henry 3, no good.
1: Go ahead.
0: Is there a subject by the name of Nancy associated with the vehicle?

0: Affirm. It looks like from June 16th there was a suspicious call and Nancy Presnell was contacted.
1: Affirm. If you could attach and I have a second plate when ready.
0: Go ahead.
1: Adam X-ray Young 1142 and it'll be Stephanie Will associated also.
0: Got it, Alyssa.
1: Subjects are going to be moving along and you can show me clear.
0: Copy, and Burlington, do it.
1: Go ahead.
0: On Nancy, she's returning with a few unconfirmed. One looks like a felony out of North Dakota for drug charges. She's also got one out of the sheriff's office for neg driving first and a couple orders on file. And she's suspended of a third degree.
1: Receive.
0: Okay.

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0: David, 2399-1, John, and I'll be pulling into Grafton parking lot.
1: Take off.

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0: TDC point 191.
1: 2-14.
0: Five six five seven. I've got no PC here for the domestic.
2: 3-8.
0: Received. Sounds all verbal on my end as well. I'm about to call you.
3: In the drive-through, the driver was previously
0: stopped. Received. I'll be headed back towards you shortly.
3: As the driver then woke up and tried to reverse, almost hitting vehicles again.
0: Copy. I'll just wait for you.
3: And I have Reback on the plate provided.
2: Go ahead.
3: David 86707. David returns on a red 989 Toyota pickup. Current to a Victor De Leon Nunez off of 430th.

Cascade responding to the traffic report. Sounds like RP is talking to the male now. She said that she doesn't believe he's aware of his surroundings. He's a Hispanic male in his 30s, and the vehicle is running at the menu currently.

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1: Good, copy. Sounds like we're getting that info from the RP now.
0: Copy.
2: It looks like it's still eastbound on College past Riverside.

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0: 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I can't hear some music. Sounds like there's Morgan Wallen playing from the west side of Habakov and a private drive. I'll do some searching and update with an address.
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0: Be out at an address directly across the street from the call address. I couldn't see a street number. It's a metal pole building. I have a truck with a plate. License Charles 94719 Young.

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Med 129, 125, respond TAC 3 for Bravo Fall 801, Mohegan Place. Med 129, 125, respond TAC 3 for Bravo Fall 801, Mohegan Place. Crusher Cherokee Lane for a 79-year-old female with a grammable fall and analeptic assist. Cascade clear 237.

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0: 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He turned down the music. I'll be clear.

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0: Go ahead.
1: Last of Becker, boy Edward Charles King, Edward Robert, first of Callista. 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
0: Ocean King Edward, Lincoln Lincoln, Edward Young. First of Lowell, Lincoln Ocean, William Edward, Lincoln Lincoln. Middle R Robert, date of birth 08-13-1966.

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1: 4-39.

Medic 19, 8H19, respond, TAC 3 for a Charlie sick person. 535 North Pine Street. Medic 19, 8H19, respond, TAC 3 for a Charlie sick person. 535 North Pine Street, unit number 104. Crush of Magnolia Ave for an 85-year-old female. Is feeling very dizzy. Cafe clear, 442.

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1: Good.
0: 103 South 24th Street, Joshua on the line. He's very upset, seemingly crying, and has admitted to being HPD.

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0: 30, Cascade, myself, and 38 are arriving.
1: 38, I still have him on the line. He's not making a whole lot of sense, but it's very much in effect.
0: 37. Cascade, do we know if he's at his residence or somewhere else?
1: He is spotting at his house.
0: Spaceship. If you're still on the line with him, do you want to have him come down and meet us up front?

0: basket x-ray 30. He's very intoxicated. He said he's going to try to make it down the stairs, but he's concerned he's going to fall.
1: Where is it?

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1: Go ahead.
0: Would you be able to dispatch aid precautionarily to our location? We still haven't made contact with him yet, but based on some of his issues with being ambulatory, might be a good call.

5, respond PAC 3 for an Alpha sick person, 103 South 24th Street. Med 129, 125, respond PAC 3 for an Alpha sick person, 103 South 24th Street. Crush of East Division Street and East Moody Street for a 41-year-old male who's extremely intoxicated. Laws requesting aid precautionary. Cascade clear 508.

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0: Copy, that was my question. I just had an open line.
1: Okay.

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0: I know we had med coming, but they can disregard. I believe we're handling it fine on our own.
1: Copy. Cancel aid 515.

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1: Charles.
0: Henry, Henry. 2484. We're going to be Keller 99.
1: 518.

0: 30 Cascade. We've been able to call the ER and let them know we're going to be en route with the male here shortly. It'll be for, like, gravely disabled and harmed himself.
1: I will, just for permission, we are tier 2 opt. Cascade, how do I do assessment?

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0: Southwest over Liberty to Bristol. December 22nd, 1984.
1: Thank you.
0: Pleasure.

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0: 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My Spillman crashed. Is there anything pending?
1: Negative.
0: 332.
1: 532.

Medic 19, 8H19, respond. TAC 3 for a Charlie diabetic, 507 Filbert Lane. Medic 19, 8H19, respond. TAC 3 for a Charlie diabetic, 507 Filbert Lane. Unit number B is in boy. Cross of East Rio Vista Ave for a 49-year-old female having a diabetic issue. Cascade clear, 533.

Met 12, Battalion 13-8-13-19, Responder X-6 to Charlie Caesar at 3 Quinault Way. Met 12, Battalion 13-8-13-19, Responder X-6, Charlie Caesar at 3 Quinault Way. Cross the to Liverpool for a 71-year-old male. Had a seizure, fell dead, and his hip is bleeding. His breathing is normal, and he's no longer seizing. Task clear, 6:13.

Battalion 13, Edinburgh 19, respond exit control 006 runway, cross road to Liverpool for a 71-year-old male, caught a seizure, fell off dead, and his hip is bleeding. His breathing is normal and he's no longer seizing. Cascade clear, 613.

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0: 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David 53891 Frank. Going to be midway down Bow Hill Frontage Road.
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0: 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Do you have readback on that, please?
1: I'm showing a red 1983 Dodge D50 pickup registered to a Aubrey Thetford out of Ferndale.
0: Can you confirm the last four of the VIN, please?
1: Affirm, I'm showing last four of 0570.
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0: 14, respond tech 6 to a Bravo Fall at 1300 O Avenue. Med 14, respond tech 6, Bravo Fall, 1300 O Avenue, Chandler Square Room 203, cross on 13th and 14th, 490, 4-year-old female, Hood of Fall with a head injury and no difficulty breathing. Cascade clear, 637.
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0: 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At 12-2911, is Montauk 6, Charlie Stroke, 22-0 Haddon Road, crosses post drive in Westlake Road. 73-year-old male with numbness on his left side, responding and breathing normally. Test clear, 732. Go ahead.
1: So, Med 14, en route to Haddon in place of Med 12.
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0: Last unit was at 2911 en route. Received.
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0: My follow-up will hold. I'll back 4-6 on the DV.
1: Received. So far, the mail mentioned is returning clear current at the address provided. Check and advise on the reporting party.

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1: Go ahead.
0: Sounds like the line disconnected with the reporting party. Was verbal prior to disconnect. Was it unable to call them back?
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1: Go ahead.
0: Roberta's already called back, advised that her and their son will be leaving the home. They're requesting a phone call to start.
1: Received.
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0: Fowl has alerts for convicted felon eluding assault and resisting. He's flashing with a felony warrant, possession, stolen property, and resisting arrest, $5,000 bill.
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2: How many are you staffed with this?
3: Captain Mike, hospital's advising me at a site we can't leave
2: right
3: without permission. Apparently he was there on a hold. Last seen in the area, South 15th and East Division, there is one staff member following, no name yet at this time. White male in his 30s in a hospital gown.
4: Racy.
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0: Desk X Ray 4 to you, patient southbound on Claremont now.
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0: Now bringing in headed to the mental detail. They're advising the subject's running now and they're concerned that they could be aggressive.
1: You should be an absolute aggressive. 8-3.
0: And we did just get a name on the subject. It'll be an Aaron Perlmutter. I have a subject in CAS, 37 years old, 5'11", 160, with blue eyes.
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2: He's walking in Division and Belmont. I'm gonna try and contact.
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Head 139-131, Bravo Sick Unknown on TAC 31810 East Division Street, number 120. Head 139-131, Bravo Sick Unknown on TAC 31810 East Division Street, Mount Lebanon, number 120, across the Stanford Drive at South 18th Street. A 126-year-old male, no contact made, 828.

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0: 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Beginning mileage 12.
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0: 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I'll be en route to the removal.
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2: Henry 19 Cascade, same traffic.
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0: 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I'm Walnut in Marketplace. 19.

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0: Casket Henry 27.
1: For 27.
0: The youngest Michael Harper I have in the system is a 46-year-old transient, listed as 6 foot, 185, blue and brown.
1: That'll be him. He'll have a DOB of 63 of 80.
0: That's the same date of birth.
1: Received. Not flashing.
0: Negative.

0: Cascade Burlington 27 on Michael Harper.
1: 27.
0: He's showing a WASIC officer safety advisory. Also noted that he has 220 issues in this alert and carries knives. I am showing a couple of other county non-extraditable misdemeanors.
1: Appreciate it.

0: Kasky 10, Harry 7.
1: Harry 7.
0: Just for info, the subject they've been mentioned and as possible vagrancy is listed as confined at the jail at this time.
1: Harry 7.

0: Henry 27, Cascade.
1: Henry 27.
0: Michael is off the property for now.
1: Receive.

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1: Go ahead.
0: Did the reporting party state the vagrants who is behind their building or the building, or the GLP?
2: Casket, Union 50, custodial interference.
1: They just stated that the vagrant was hiding behind the building.
2: 11496 Torrance Drive. 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
0: issue.
2: Out
0: of Hampton.
3: Henry 19, Gaskin, you can show me the clear 947.
1: Where is he?

1827-19, respond tag 6 to Charlie Fault 204 North First Street, Met 12, 8719-2719, respond tag 6, Charlie Fault 204 North First Street, Helicona Retirement, room 213, Cross the State and Center Street, for a 70-year-old female who had a fall yesterday, her toe, and is requesting transport to the hospital, Cascade Clear 848.

0: from 2019.
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0: 2719 is en route.
1: Received, you're responding to room 213 at Lacona Retirement for a 70-year-old female who had a fall yesterday and hurt her toe.
0: Hey, 49.

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0: Vagrancy is just going to be used clothing. You show our units clear.
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0: You can take a look at the civil. 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
1: Go ahead.
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0: Can you change this call to an information, and I'll be clear.
1: Right, 058. And Cascade Union 65, status of units. 058.
0: Union 40 Cascade, traffic stop.
1: 40, go ahead.
0: Charles Paul Paul, 7197, LeConnor Whitney, just outside LeConnor.
1: Alright, save that, 359.

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0: Received that, sir, 900.
1: I cannot be dispatched.
0: Received there, 900.

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0: Henry 19, KSK 1 direct.
1: Henry 19.
0: Two last, first last of Rangel, Robert Adam Nora, George Edward Lincoln, second last of Guzman, first of Danny 1N, middle I Ivan, date of birth 11/02/2002.
1: Briefing. Danny's ERO returning clear and current. No wants, Burlington.
0: 19, issuing.
1: 920.

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0: 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I'll be clear, and you can clear Union 400 from the call.
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0: Last of Davis. Common, first of Page, common, middle A, Ashland, date of birth 12191991.
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0: 0932.
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0: Sure, can advise.

0: 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I'm not showing she signed.
1: Thank you.
0: That's 0933.

Dispatch 55, Battalion 8, 834, 829, respond tech 8 to a Travis Seizure, 1407-819. Dispatch 55, Battalion 8, 834, 829, respond tech 8, Travis Seizure, 1407-819. Cross the Officer Damage Road for a 24-year-old male who felt lightheaded, appeared to have a small seizure and some heart palpitations. Gas get cleared, 937.

0: We got it.
1: Contact 3, Charlie Zinc of the Nancy 1 South Street Unit 1, Crosley Kincaid, 34-year-old female, generalized pain following a syncopal episode, 13 weeks pregnant, Kevsky cleared, 937.

0: We have placed in route and placed the battalion 8 stop highway 9.
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0: Last of Salazar, common. First of Jesus, common. Middle J, Javier, he'll be a junior. Date of birth 1124-1992.
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0: Cascade Henry 19 on Jesus Salazar.
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0: He's returning cis Henry book third degree with corrective lenses, no wants, malburnum.
1: 9. Can you turn me a case for traffic, of course?
0: 941.

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0: Negative.

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1: 834.
0: 834 and Rail is 1. 3, did you respond with Med 55 for a 44-year-old male who was feeling lightheaded, briefly had a seizure and heart palpitations, currently conscious and breathing?

0: 831,
1: be a route with 1.
0: 3G, responding with Med 55 for a 44-year-old male who is feeling lightheaded, had a seizure and heart palpitations, currently conscious and breathing.
1: Union 4-6, Cascade, I'm in the area.
2: That's 49.

0: Drive. They had a subject come in and asking employees for needles. Currently walking around outside.
1: 831, copy.
0: White male, red hat, white shirt. They'd like him checked on.
1: Appreciate it.

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1: Could you let Senior APD know there's an elderly woman riding her three-wheel electric scooter down the southbound lane of Highway 9 near Bassett Road?

0: any additional personnel?
1: Attraction 602 Morris, C-M-O-R-R-I-S.
0: Received. Entity tones for any additional personnel?
1: Not at this time, thank you.
0: Received.

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1: 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What are they responding for?
0: So we have broken window, vandalism, and the smoke alarm going off inside.
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2: Go ahead.
0: Be eastbound from Josh Wilson Road and Pulver Road. Report of a subject that's swerving and driving 30 miles an hour in a 50 mile an hour zone. Was also previously stopped in the middle of the road. Vehicle described as a white, older Toyota Sequoia. Currently northbound on Old Highway 99.
3: Where is it?
0: 1003.
4: In 40 Cascade.
0: 40, go ahead.
4: Change my zone to traffic and I'll take the traffic in force.
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0: cascading in 6-1, fire response, or fire response where law is requested. The 602 Morris Street, fire responded for a fire alarm going off, and advised when they arrived they found a broken window. At 1004.
1: Follow the two, Captain. 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
2: 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Subject's going to be a Paige Davis, unknown method or plan.
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0: 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You can disregard myself, 2, 7 are in the area. Received. Harry 7, Caskey, show units arriving.
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1: I'm going to be a little back, reversing down this hillside. 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
0: Braces. 10-3.
1: Union 42, Gaskin.
0: 42, go ahead.
1: Spoke with the owner. Window was previously broken by the landscapers. And I'm clear.
0: Braces, that 10-20 left.
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0: Medford 217, 855-29, respond back 8, Charlie Donald Payne, 24443 Wicker Road. Medford 217, 855-29, respond back 8, Charlie Donald Payne, 24443 Wicker Road, unit 50, cross Columbia Way in Pierce Lane, 49-year-old male with stomach pain and not specified other issue. Cavity clear, 1029.
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2: Battalion 55, Med 5519, could you go again? Your traffic's not coming through.
1: Yeah, I'll send 85529 to Wicker Road.
2: Is going up. 5519 is remaining at the grid.

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3: We are 2 minutes away.
1: Copy, 2 minutes away.
2: Mike, for pickup, there's a blue sedan. I'm an entry. I have 31.

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0: Blocking established. Marble Mall command. Command.
1: The nation is on the left.
0: Copy 2011 arrested
1: two vehicles by the road, not blocking and has marble map command at 10:34.
0: 11 can stand
1: in. 3 season, 2011 test gives you copy. 10:34.

0: Cascade Henry 27. Paper is confirmed, but the jail has declined.
1: Received, thank you. Union 4-6, Cascade.
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0: pick up here.
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1: You still need Sheriff's Office for traffic control.
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4: I'm just coming up on Clark's cabin. 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
0: Received, just go past of 1031 Flagger and just park on the side.
2: Received.

Med-12, Battalion 13A-1319, respond Tech 6, True Charlie 6, person at 112.2 A Avenue. Med-12, Battalion 13A-1319, respond Tech 6, Charlie 6, person 112.2 A Avenue, cross up First Street. 58-year-old female, vomiting, feeling unwell, Cascade Clear, 1049.

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0: Union 42, Captain. Set us up. 42, go ahead. David, 65515, George. 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
0: 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No wants or orders. She's out of Papanish.

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0: We have 25415 Mesa Road. So initially, after this procedural woolly, procedurally determined that occurred out in the county. Reporting parties requesting a welfare check on their child that lives at this address. Advised they were supposed to get a makeup visitation today, but are not getting a response from the child's mother.
1: Repeat.
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1: 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Oh yeah.
2: 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Breaking.
0: One just went.

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0: Vehicle has been tagged. Can you have this pop up in 24 hours, please?
2: Seven zero one.

0: 5519 and 5511, respond to gate, Bravo Hall, Telcon and 7th. Metro 5519 and 5511, respond to gate 2, Bravo Hall, at Telcon and 7th Street. For a 76-year-old female who fell and hit her head on concrete with serious bleeding, Kasky clear, 1105.
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0: She's been sighted. I'm clear.
1: Where is he?

0: Med 119, Battalion 3, 327, 317, it's Contact 3, Alpha 6 Person, 17226 Dyke Road. Med 119, Battalion 3, 327, 317, respond Tech 3, Alpha 6 Person at 17226 Dyke Road, cross up Great Road and Riverview Lane for a 58-year-old male with kidney pain and swollen feet. Cascade clear, left.
1: Cascade amount.
2: Very safe break, Cascade Union 618. The Humane Society, 18841 Kelleher Road. Subject just snuck out of the property and is walking out with a dog they surrendered. They are currently closed to the public. The subjects are currently out by the back door. The gate is locked and they made their way in. Hello, 50.

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The suspect's going to be a Trotter Cowan, just for information. He has an alert for death. The subject's associated

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He has alert for death. 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

0: Battalion 8, 834, 829, respond to gate 2 and Alpha 4, 24257, Mango Lane. Med 55, Battalion 8, 834, 829, respond to gate, Alpha 4, 24257, Mango Lane, Crossroad 9, for 71-year-old female with an unwitness fall, Cascade clear, 1118.
1: Go ahead. 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

0: Cascade Henry 19, disorderly. Looks like it's more of a traffic hazard on the bridge. Coming into the Burlington side, there's a transient walking in the roadway. Cars are having to swerve around them.
1: You're responding to Main Atlantic, place of Batani.
2: Received, responding with Med 55 for a 71-year-old female with a fall with a...
0: And your subject will be a white male, 30 to 40, in a dirty white
1: shirt.
3: Copy that. 19, that sounds like Michael Harper.
0: Michael Harper, we see.

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1: Go ahead.
0: I'll make a call on the fraud.
1: Left Tweaker.
0: Four nine, Cascade.
1: Four nine.
0: No issue. I'll be clear.
1: 420.

0: Henry 27, Cascade.
1: Henry 27.
0: The subject, who was not Michael, was walking on the sidewalk northbound. We won't be contacting him. All units clear.
1: Where is he?
0: Henry 26, Cascade, I was.
1: Henry 26, 2911, respond to Cascade.
0: One female, sign 1854, South Burlington Boulevard.
1: Floyd hit a wire that is now in the middle of the street. Law will be on site awaiting arrival. Cascade clear, 1132.
0: Henry 27, Cascade. I'll be with 26.
1: 1132.

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2: 01. It's James Voice. Yeah, Victor Ocean, Young and Charlie One.
3: Where to pop over and get there before you.
2: Copy. Union 61 Cascade, can I get my case number?
0: Cascade Henry 27, looks like I have a junior and a senior 64.
4: 61 case number 7801.
1: It'll be 01 Cascade.
2: Thanks, go 1101.
1: 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I've got one of my folks going to go out and check to see if it's calm or power.
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0: Cascade Henry 27, are you clear for traffic?
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4: Go ahead.
0: James has alerts for assault police.
4: Did you speak to 111 command tower?
0: Coming back about license, but eligible. No watch order.
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0: contact 3217226 Dyke Road, 111, rest contact 3217226 Dyke Road. Red 192 is on scene requesting manpower cascade clear, left 34.
1: Right in front of West Marine here on 10th Street, so if you come down Commercial, we should be able, we got the parade stopped, so you should be able to get in here.
2: 11, okay.
1: It appears it's a conduit. It appears to be a comm line, but we'll let you make the final call.
2: Desktop. 11, copy.
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0: I'm going to be clear of this address en route to 625 Township Street.
1: 3-2, 10-11-48.

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0: 3251.
2: Cascade 342, a traffic complaint. At the roundabout, just off of exit 225, callers reporting a black BMW that was doing donuts and driving recklessly. Last seen past 2 northbound from the roundabout. They believe it's on Cedardale.
0: Thank you.

0: Cascade Clear 4-2, plate's been added, coming back to a no-color listed 2011 BMW M3 convertible to Serhii Kudryk with the North Bel Air Mount Vernon address.
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1: Go ahead.
0: I got a call from Stephen Griffin's house again. Sounded like it was a hang up and there was no answer on call back.
1: Received. You can clear.
0: Oh, 1136.

Med 139, respond tech 3 to an obelisk person at 2311 East Division Street. Med 139, respond tech 3, obelisk person 2211 East Division Street. At Whispering Willows in the dining room, cross of 24th and LaVenture. For a 70-year-old female who has high blood pressure, vomiting, taxi clear, 1159.

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0: I'm going to be out with the MPA blocking. Maybe Hagen, Rio Vista, if you want to call Burlington and advise it.
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0: Charles Sam Boy, 1486, Aldercane Lake and Oak Leaf Lane.
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1: As far as I can recollect, everybody's conscious and breathing. One subject has what appears to be a slight compound fracture to the top of his hand. It's bleeding pretty good.
0: Copy. 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
1: 1239.

Medic 19-111, Battalion 1, respond, TAC 3, Bravo motor vehicle accident, area of southbound I-5, 227, med 119-111, Battalion 1, TAC 3, Bravo motor vehicle accident, area of 227, southbound I-5, Crawford Cameron Way, North 2nd, automatic crash notification, Cascade clear, 1239.

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0: 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We'll check the freeway and advise.
1: I'm already on College Way. Is this going to be north or south of College Way, do you know?
0: It looks like it's going to be south of College Way. We're going to jump on northbound to Kincaid and see if we can see anything.
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0: Cascades, round 111. Any additional RPs on this? We're not seeing anything between College and Kincaid.
1: That's a negative.
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1: Appreciate that, 1235.
0: Union, pulling to you guys again. I'm clear.
1: At 1235.
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1: 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At 1249.

5-8, respond on TAC 8 for a burn complaint. Area of Fruitdale Road near Mosier Road. Italian 8, TAC 8, burn complaint. North Fruitdale Road near Mosier Road for a 5-foot tall burn pile. Attended, casket clear, 1251.

0: 14-2911, respond on tech 6 for bleeding, Delta bleeding at 911 21st Street. 14-2911, tech 6, Delta bleeding, 911 21st Street at Cypress, room 209, cross of Q and Commercial, 67-year-old male, multiple HPD, confused and bleeding from the base. Cascade clear, 1252. Get multiple units of that 2915.
1: Negative, 2911 is on scene.
0: Where is he? Was there another unit calling?
2: At 14th route.
0: Copy. Call for 3.

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1: She said it was on Fruitdale, closer to Mosier, but between there and Tennyson.
0: Received, thank you.
1: COVID-19.

0: 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You can go ahead and show us clear and available.
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0: Last of Banaga, Boy Adam Nora, Adam George Adam, First of Ali, Common, Middle S Sam, date of birth 1202-1986.
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0: The last of Hassan, Henry Adam Sam, Sam Adam Nora, first of Mohammed Common, middle Mahmoud, date of birth 1/2/2/4/19.

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1: Go ahead.
0: If you can send a return for both Hassan and Banaga to my MDT, please.
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Asian 11, respond back 3, Omega Sig person 400 Gilkey Road at Creekside, room 52, cross of Nestor Glen, Spruce Street, for a 90-year-old female. Cascade clear, 30 minutes.

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0: Charles Nora Young, 8330. We're northbound Boulevard, approaching Sharon.
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0: Left of Simonson, Sam, Ida, Mary, Ocean, Nora, Sam, Ocean, Nora. First phonetically, Charles, Adam, Victor, Adam, Nora, middle R, Robert, 0404, 87.
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1: 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Boy Mary William, 7437. SR 20 and Nevitt.
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0: Cascade Activity 42 and assault. Or a fight. This is going to be a fight. 105 East Kincaid Street. There's a female causing a disturbance. It was physical. There's no weapons. There's a vagrant subject who's the aggressor, possibly Vuxa or HPD, wearing gray sweatpants, gray jacket, and blonde hair.
1: Thank you.
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1467 Blue Heron Road, cross Blue Heron Beach Lane. 93-year-old male choking on food. 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Task get clear, 1428.

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0: Steve.
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0: Cascade, all of Connor units, depleting is available.
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0: 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I'll be out with George units.
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0: 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I've got one in custody. Star 4.
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No, I'm just trying to figure this out. 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

0: 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Traffic stop. 50, go ahead. One. Adam King Nora 3471. We're still rolling. We're on Francis Road. Might be stopping here, Francis Road and Francis Lane.
1: Received in the first part of your transmission before the registration was clipped.
0: Reiterating my union number.
1: Received confirming union 50.
0: Going to be Union 6-1.
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0: 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And respond to my location.
1: Be a two-part last. Garcia Hernandez. No middle initial. First of Rosalia. Date of birth 03-02-86.
2: Very safe. Confirming, are you out at East Kincaid or somewhere else?
0: I'll be out at the Scat bus stop.
2: Very safe. 4246.
1: 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Rosalie is returning clear current out of Cedar Valley. 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
0: Can we get law enforcement to the helipad here at United?
1: Where is he?
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0: Have we pulled an assist for this yet?
1: Hey, sir.
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1: 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Case number 7809.
0: Three, thank you.
1: 4259.

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2: I'll be in service for fireworks.
0: 1500. Casket entry 27, trespassing.
1: I see it. And you can show me out.
0: Receive confirming en route or out.
1: I'm out at Fredmeyer. And can you advise if Darren has trespass history here?
0: Receive second wave.
1: 19 to back 37.
0: 13-0.
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1: Go ahead.
0: Darren Eagle Hearts returning with multiple unconfirmed MREs and vehicle trespass second, theft third, controlled substances, criminal trespass, and it does not look like he's been trespassed from Fred Meyer yet.
1: Can you confirm all of his warrants?
0: Receiving, okay.

0: 19, Henry 27, I'm coming in the area. Where do you want me?
1: If you want to be on the front side, I'll go check with LP because I'm not finding him in here.
0: Copy. I'll go to the main entrance there where his bike's supposed to be.
1: Receive, I think that's where he came in last time.
0: Harry 7, Harry 27.
1: Bad. Update shows that he went into the changing room.
0: Receive, thank you.
2: And Cascade, Burlington 27.
0: Good.
2: A total of 6 confirmed in Mary's out of your office and Sheriff's office in Mount Vernon. Say, vehicle prowl, theft third, controlled substances, resisting arrest, theft third, and obstructing.
1: Enter 19, Cascade, Raven.
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0: 37, Cascade.
2: Enter 7.
1: Can you show me out at the trespass as well? I'll be on the north side doors.
2: 15-04.
0: I have him running. He's heading out.
2: Guess he's up.
0: What direction? He's headed southbound through the parking lot. 19 in that whip.
2: Copy.
0: Enter 19 Cascade, we got one detained.
2: Copy, one detained at 15-05.

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2: Eric Carruthers, in area of 34177 Lyman Hamilton Highway.
1: Reporting
2: pretty advised there was a vehicle parked on a trail nearby associated with a male approximately 40 years old with bald head, unknown clothing description, unknown HB bucks or weapons.
0: Start by phone.
2: 5010.

0: 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En route to the jail with one female. They've been advised.
1: Medic 1918 responding 32 Charlie Trauma at 920 South Burlington Boulevard. Medic 1918 responding 3 Charlie Trauma at 90 South Burlington Boulevard. Fred Meyer, cross of Lila Lane and Andes Road. Law is with a male who has unspecified injuries. Cascade clear 1511.

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2: Captain, last night, I'm trying to go up.
1: Keisha was a pass on. If you could advise me, we're going to be west of the grocery area later.
0: Being cleared out.
3: Richie, break Cascade, Mount Vernon, 39.
1: Go ahead.
3: Yeah. Eric Patrick Carruthers, 58-year-old male. He's returning with an unconfirmed in Marietta, Snohomish County for theft third, controlled substances. No locals, suspended third, Snohomish.
1: Receive.
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0: 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Arrived at the jail.
1: Section 8.
0: Battalion 8, 841-851, respond to 8 Twin Invest at 31387 State Route 20. Battalion 8, 851-841, respond to 8 Invest 31387 State Route 20. Across from Cascade Mercantile, across Prevedale Road and Robinson Road. A large amount of white smoke seen coming from across the address. Cascade clear, 5019.

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1: I'll be responding in place of Battalion 8 to the Invest.
0: Received reports of heavy white smoke from a yard across the street from Cassidy Merchant House.
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0: 1521.

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1: Go ahead.
0: He's been trespassed. You can clear.
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1: Henry 7.
0: Les Schwab, 903 South Burlington Boulevard. There's a male subject between Hagen and Les Schwab in the grass area with his shirt off, flailing his arms around. He is possibly Vexa, a white male in his mid to late 20s, wearing blue jeans.
1: Airship, I'll be clear the trespass.
0: Race 8, 1531.
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0: 1532.

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1: 1333.
0: Henry 26 Cascade.
1: 26.
0: En route to the PD with evidence.
1: 1333.
0: Cascade, I've got him over here on the south side of Higgins.
1: Multiple units, I copy 19, south side of Higgins.
0: Hey, bro.

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1: Go ahead.
0: Sure, 21, make it serious.
1: 1534.
2: We were able to locate the area of which it was burning. Go ahead and show us complete.
3: Cascade, Burlington 7.
1: Go ahead.
3: Austin J. Elkins, 822-94, unconfirmed Emory out of PD Kennewick for disorderly conduct, obstruction police, resisting arrest, another out of Bellingham for criminal trespass second, another out of Mount Vernon for controlled substances, another out of your office for criminal trespass second. He's also a respondent protection order with a male and a female. Driver status is not licensed, eligible, and alerts for domestic violence.
1: Three, he's by himself. Shout out to him.
3: 1535.

0: Henry 19 Cascade, he'll be moving along, you can show, all units clear. Henry 27 Cascade, transporting.
1: Henry 27.
0: Adult male to SVH for a fit, if you can advise.
1: Thirteen 37.

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Respond TAC 8 for Bravo MBA 52354 Baker Lake Road. Mid 7, 1011, 1027. Respond TAC 8 for Bravo MBA 52354 Baker Lake Road at the Shannon Creek Campground. Crush of Baker Lake Dam Road for a automatic crash certification via text to 911. Caskey, clear 5041.

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1: 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We tried calling back the number twice, so I'll try again.
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0: Decapitating in 16, status of units.
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0: 1548.
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1: Can you show me in route with one?
0: Received, this is for a crash notification from a cell phone. We attempted calling back several more times and were unable to reach anyone.
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Battalion 3321, 311, respond back 3 to an automatic fire alarm at 19496 Conway Hill Road. Battalion 3321, 311, respond back 3, automatic fire alarm, 19496 Conway Hill Road. Cross of Conway Hill Lane, 534, for zone upstairs, so Cascade clear, 1534.

Smoke that was previously black and is now white for about 5 minutes. Cascade clear 1555.

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1: 302 will take care of the AFA.
2: There are multiple units on TAC 3. I copy 302 en route to call 284, the AFA. Break Battalion 1, Gaskin, go ahead with the traffic.
0: Am I still responding to the call at Stackpole?
2: The response plan told you I have 302 responding to the other call and nothing else for District 3 yet.
0: I received 302 from Battalion 1.
1: Battalion 1 from Battalion 3. Battalion 3 will handle the invest and 302 has got the AFA in Conway.
0: Received. Did you want 111 to go with you on the invest?
3: Gaskin area 19, disorderly.
1: Yeah, why don't we go ahead
4: and 19.
1: Get a small column in the area, see what's going on.
0: Received. Break.
3: At the Hampton 1860 South Boulevard, Scott is back on site yelling. He's in a wheelchair, white male, white shirt, blue jeans. Saying he wants back into his room. They don't know if he was trespassed yesterday or not.
2: 111, respond TAC 3, invest to 0071 East Stackpole Road. 111, respond TAC 3 to an invest north of 0071 East Stackpole Road. Reports of smoke in the area, Cascade Clear 1537.

0: 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I copy no traffic.
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2: 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I'll be out of 17.
0: Marine, just 38.
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1311, Battalion 13, respond tech 6, turn invest at Tilburg Road and Alverson Road. Battalion 13, 1311, respond tech 6, invest Tilburg and Alverson Road for orange, dusty smoke seen in the area. Cascade clear, 603.

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0: Bridge B, Bridge 1027, did you copy? And that's 7 Cascade, did you copy? Thank you.

Med 14, respond, tech 6 to a Charlie diabetic at 1613 14th Street. Med 14, respond, tech 6, Charlie diabetic 1613 14th Street, cross of I and J Avenue for an 80-year-old male with low blood sugar, responding and behaving abnormally, cascade clear 1618.

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0: It's going to be a motorcycle. It's going to be a Georgia plate, X-ray Tom Victor 064. We're going to be on 20, just west of the spur.
1: Okay, did you say it was a Georgia plate?
0: Affirm, Georgia, it's going to be a motorcycle, X-ray Tom Victor 064.
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0: 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Cascade clear, 1632. Go ahead.
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0: I'll be clear and back in route to the
1: freeway. Cross of Pearl Assembly and Fisherman Road for a 63-year-old female who had a fall with a knee injury. Cascade clear, 1635.

0: 119.
1: Scott said he's going to Mount Vernon and left property. 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
0: Thank you.

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0: Is this going to be the north or west doors?
1: Cascade Henry 26, we've disconnected. I just said the back of target. We'll try to recontact.
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0: 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Respond tech 8, Charlie Trauma 45.
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0: 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Avenue 477 year old female who had a fall with a hip injury. Cascade clear 1639.

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1: 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Just confirming A-10 is responding.
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0: 1641.
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0: Can you reopen the trespassing from Fred Meyer also?
1: Go ahead.
0: The en route to the jail was Darren.
2: Received. You're responding with med 18 for a 24-year-old female who had collapsed without losing consciousness in the bathroom. She seems to be completely alert and breathing normally.
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0: Henry 26, Cascade.
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0: He left without his shoes, sir.
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2: Copy 2811 and route. You're responding with 810 for a 77-year-old female who had a fall and dislocated her hip. Should be on the side of the house.
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0: Do we have a better location for the RP?
1: He advised he's about one block up the trail, and he's able to see the street, and we'll try to flag responders down.

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10-11, respond TAC 8 to a single at 396250-20. 10-11, respond TAC 8, single 396250-20 at the Grandy Creek Bridge, State Route 20, for a 5x5 fire that appears to be growing. Cascade clear, 1649.

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1: 119.
0: We've made contact with the patient. Leg is swollen. Don't have any vital signs yet, but she is responding normally. Totally fine. No bruising, no bleeding, anything like that. This patient has CLS. If you guys want us to take her back, we're going to bring her back to our aid rig and continue vitals there. But if you guys want, you can stand down or you can show us.
1: Thank you very much. Med 119 will return to service. Traffic, copy.

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0: Receive that 1650.

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1: Henry 5.
0: You can assign me the 308. I'll drive through the area.
1: 6054.
0: Henry 19, Henry 5. I'm driving through the area now.
1: Receive.

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1: About a mile away, I've spoken to flight. 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
0: 6-5-6.
4: Fire, they're going to want to park on the bridge, westbound lane. We'll stop traffic for them.
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0: 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My cap down.
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1: On priority response, we're going to park on the bridge and use your bumper gun, bumper hose.
2: Repeat. We're 2 minutes out.
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3: Calling in.

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1: I'll do traffic on the west end. Get one person to do traffic on the east. We'll do side by side. Just take the road, like I said.
0: Receive.

0: Italian 10, firm 10-02.
1: Italian 10.
0: You gonna need the tender, anything for that?
2: 865
1: Cascade. Oh, we're okay.
2: 944.
0: That's empty. Free to you all, stand by.
2: Union 46 Cascade out of service.
3: That's empty.

0: multiple units at 1446.
1: Do you copy?
0: They're walked on.
1: Alright, let those lights through and then we'll send some going west.